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1: 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Galaxy A07 LTE 64GB from 5,290 to 4,290 na lang. 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Mga igsoon, si Catholic Archbishop Jose Cabantan of the Archdiocese of Cagayan de Oro sa iyang pagdapit sa tanan nga musalmot sa 7th Visayas Mindanao Conference of Santo Padre Pio Prayer Partners karong Hulyo 18 og 19 sa Limkit Kai Atrium, Cagayan de Oro.
2: 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Together with you, we would like to reflect on the theme, "What the World Needs Now is Prayer." I believe this resonates well in our situation today.

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1: 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This is Magnum Diana Mendoza, and you're still listening to Magnum Songs of the Heart. Mga Magnum friends, ito na ipadayon pagbasa ang inyong mga tambag para kang honey. So first message is from Snow. Ano siya nga? Kung ako pa nimo, pangutana na lang siya diretso kaysa mag-assume ka diha. Pwede ra nimo na iagi o pa-joke para in kaso nga bidyang iyang reaksyon, mabawi ra dayo nimo. Sunod from another Magnum friend, ana po siya nga, sometimes the most confusing situations are the ones that feel almost real but aren't clearly defined. Makalibog jud siya kay kana nahitabo sa inyo, could be mutual interest or it could simply be comfort and familiarity. Ang mas maayo siguro nimong buhaton kay i-observe na lang sa nimo ang consistency. Does he show the same effort even when you pull back a little? Kay genuine interest doesn't disappear easily. Take your time and don't rush. Clarity often reveals itself when you are patient. Next, from Benji, ano po siya nga? You're at the point where your emotions are strong, especially since you've built memories together. But before making any move, ready ba ka for whatever outcome comes next? Kay confessing doesn't just bring answers, pwede sad nga ma-change ang inyong dynamic duha. If you're willing to risk that, then go for it. Pero kung i-value ni mo ang inyong connection karon, siguro, let things unfold naturally a little longer. Sunod from Jenny, ano po siya nga? Importante kayo nga i-separate ang signals from assumptions. Yes, his actions are meaningful, but some people are naturally kind, attentive, and thoughtful, even without romantic intentions. Bantaya sa kung unsang iyang treatment sa uban. If he treats you differently in a more intentional way, then that might be a stronger sign. But if he acts the same with everyone, basin iya haran ng personality. Next, from another Magnum friend, ingon po siya nga, dili man gid solution per me ang mag-confess aron makakuha og answers. Sometimes, creating opportunities for deeper conversations can reveal more than a confession itself. Spend more one-on-one time, talk about personal topics, or lightly open up about relationships. His responses and reactions will give you clues without putting too much pressure on both of you. And finally, from Mrs. Ana Pachanga, hinumduma nga importante jod ang timing. Mo-graduate na ra ba mo, which means both of you are entering a new chapter. Emotions tend to be heightened during transitions. Before ka mag-decide, ask yourself if this feelings is something stable or something influenced by the situation. Whether you confess or not, make sure your choice comes from clarity, not just from fear of missing out. So we're done reading all your messages, mga Magnum friends, and thank you kayo mga higala sa inyong mga advice para kang honey. Og padayon lang sa pagpaminaw sa Magnum Songs of the Heart. Kauban gihapon ko ninyo, Magnum Diana Mendoza, dinhi lang sa Magnum Radio 99.9, your news and music station.

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This has got to be the saddest day of my life. I called you here today for a bit of bad news. I won't be able to see you anymore because of my obligations and the ties that you have. 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